0: 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Weekday mornings on Rima 99.7.
1: How are you? No, really. How are you? Overwhelmed? Stressed? Anxious? 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
4: 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This August, one of the questions you'll be asked is, what religion do you identify with? It's worth taking a moment to think about what that really means. Take Christianity, for example. For some Australians, Christianity is their spiritual belief. For others, it's the values they were raised with and still live by. 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

0: There's no cutting and pasting for that school report. 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

0: John Ruddick and Holding On, praise God. You're on the Fresh Start with Aaron and Chloe this morning. It's a new week, Chloe, and as we head into a week, it can be easy to just forget all the things that happened on a weekend.
1: Mm-hmm.
0: Particularly, I don't know if you ever have this experience much, but you know when someone goes like, oh, what was the message at church on Sunday? And you're really moved by it, but then you have to stop and go, oh, hang on, what was it?
1: You say, it was really good.
0: So we do a segment which we haven't done in this time slot, so it might be new to some of our listeners. We call it Sunday Leftovers, and basically it's a moment to stop and reflect on what's something from the weekend, you know, your experience at church or Bible study or reading the Bible or even a conversation you had at church with someone, doesn't have to be from a sermon or anything, that you're going to be chewing on this week. That's just going to stay with you like a good leftovers from a Sunday roast.
1: Yeah.
0: You're going to be feeding off that thing for the rest of the week.
1: It was a yummy meal and now it's sealed up in Tupperware containers and you're going to pull it out for Monday, Tuesday and Wednesday.
0: Yeah.
1: If you'll stretch that far. What's your Sunday leftover? Again, could be a good conversation you had at church over the weekend, a sermon point, a song.

0: The King and Country, a bit of joy for you on this magnificent Monday morning.
1: I'm a person, and this just shows how, I don't know if it's like a self-obsession or whatever.
0: A narcissism.
1: I absolutely love personality tests.
0: Oh, me too. Now, are you talking like the proper psychological ones, like you get like the Myers-Briggs and all those types of things, or are you more like a, which Disney princess are
1: I'll
0: you?
1: I'll take any of them and
0: okay.
1: all of them.
0: Okay.
1: No, honestly, as I've gotten older, I do like the fancy psychological ones.
0: Mm.
1: The dangerous part of it is that you can go too far into it and it becomes you're following a pattern rather than just being yourself. And,
0: yeah.
1: and God created all of us like with so many different facets and you couldn't possibly nail yourself down, really.
0: Yeah.
1: But I think we've come up with the ultimate personality test above Myers-Briggs, above Enneagram, above all of them.
0: It is which cafe drink would you be, you know, if you were based on your personality and who you are, what cafe order would you be? So something off a cafe menu.
1: Yes.
0: Does it extend beyond drinks or are we just sticking with drinks?
1: Well, Chris texted in that he'd be a donut.
0: That's true.
1: His reasoning was fantastic, which was that it was.